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103.5. So many concerts coming to town this summer. Andrea Bocelli, one of them. 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And tomorrow morning on the LNK Morning Show, a chance for you to go. 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

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Did you see that video of Thomas Rhett, who's a very famous country singer? He is going to go to Bruno Mars' upcoming concert, and he actually made a video saying, "I paid for my own tickets. My wife and I are going. Can you just bring me on stage? I'll dance with you." Everybody loves him. 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

0: Coast 103.5. Have a great rest of your night. I'm Sandy Steck. I'll be back tomorrow at 3 o'clock. And by the way, tomorrow, Carrie Steele has a chance for you to see Ed Sheeran if you're her work perk winner around 1:35.
1: When your legs don't work like they used to before, and I can't sweep you off of your feet,

0: It's a little after 7 o'clock. Good evening, Southern California. You found Delilah's Love Songs on the Coast, right here on Coast 103.5. Hello, everybody on the 405. I know you're blasting these songs, your favorites, on Coast 103.5. Hello to everyone on the 305 exiting Santa Monica Boulevard there, heading home after a long day. No matter what you've got going on tonight, I will be here to help soothe your soul and put you into a peaceful state of mind tonight, Los Angeles. Our phone lines are open, 1-800-929-KOST. 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Let's head to the phone lines and talk to our first caller on hold. Hi there, you've called Delilah on Coast 103.5. Thanks for joining us tonight. Who's this?
1: Well, I just have been listening to you for about 20-something years, and I heard you say if you wanted to profess your love for someone tonight that I should give you a call, and I thought, you know what, maybe I should do this. So I did.
0: So tonight is the night. Tonight's the night that we're going beyond Facebook official. We're going Delilah official.
1: That's exactly right, yeah.
0: All right, so this person that you're about to profess your love for, is this the kind of person that you love in the moment or somebody you want to love forever?
1: So we've been together 20 years this year. We've been dating for about 25. She's actually out dating my son tonight while I've got my girls at home. And I just want her to know that after 20 years, I'm still as thankful as ever and more in love than ever than I have been. So
0: you were wise enough 20 years ago to make it forever. You're just making sure she knows that it's not gotten, that it hasn't dulled. The shine has gotten no less shiny. It's actually gotten brighter, stronger with time.
1: Yeah, it definitely has. We've been through a lot together. And I'm looking forward to seeing where we go for the next 20.
0: What's her name, David?
1: Her name's Lindsay.
0: Look, you even smile when you say her name.
1: I appreciate you can tell that.
0: So is Lindsay the kind of wife that makes an appointment every 5 weeks to get her hair cut and makes an appointment every week to get her nails done? Or is she the kind of wife that's out collecting eggs from the chicken coop like I just did before I came on the show?
1: Oh, definitely appreciates a good nail and hair salon and maybe a massage to go with it.
0: Ah, so she likes to be a little pampered, a little lovely. She's a lovely lady.
1: Very true.
0: And is there a song that's your song, or shall I find one for you?
1: You know, I was thinking about, I've got a lot of songs that we've had over the years, but I just thought I'd let you pick one.
0: I will find a beautiful song for this beautiful woman that still brings such a smile to your face.
1: Thanks, Delilah. I appreciate you tonight.
2: They say the holy water's watered down, and this town's lost its faith. Our colors will fade eventually, so if our time is running out, day after day, we'll make the mundane a masterpiece. Oh my, oh my love, I take one look at you, you're taking me out.

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1: Robin, what can I do for you?
2: Oh, I kind of wanted to tell you about a guy that touched me, made me trust men again.
1: What's his name?
2: Alex.
1: And is Alex a boyfriend, a best friend, a mentor friend? What is Alex?
2: He's a fiancé, soon to be husband.
1: Oh, a fiancé friend.
2: Yeah.
1: How did Alex break through a wall I'm assuming you had built around your heart?
2: Well, I had a couple of harsh, every type of abusive relationship beforehand, and I'm his first. So, and especially last year after I found out my mom had breast cancer, he was with me no matter what. Even if I had to watch my mom's dog, he was there.
1: You're his first girlfriend?
2: Yes, I am.
1: And you've had a couple of bad relationships?
2: Yes, I have.
1: How old are you?
2: I'm going to be 27.
1: So you've just had a history of making bad choices, which tells me you were probably pretty hurt as a child.
2: Yeah, I grew up with my grandmother, who's my mom, brought me up wonderfully.

Hi, it's Ellen. When you're up, we're on, and we're giving you money in the morning. $1,000 every hour, plus Rod Stewart at the Hollywood Bowl, and $1,000 from Airtasker to get anything done. Let's do it tomorrow, Coast 103.5.

0: 1-800-929-KOST. That's the number to call tonight, Southland, right here on Coast 103.5. Hi, Anthony.
1: Hi, Delilah. How you doing?
0: I'm awesome. How are you?
1: Pretty good.
0: Tell me your story.
1: Well, I was married when I was a child, 17 years old. We separated after 6 years. 25 years later, we're trying to make it again.
0: So you divorced how many years ago?
1: 25.
0: And now you're back together?
1: Yes, we're trying.
0: But wow.
1: I heard her when we were kids, and she doesn't trust me now. So I've done everything I could to, you know,
0: my
1: to
0: goodness,
1: make her
0: you probably hadn't even cut your wisdom teeth when you first got married.
1: That's true.
0: What's her name, Anthony?
1: Laura.
0: How did you find each other again after all these years?
1: We remained friends for years.
0: Did you have children together?
1: Yes, we did. We had 3 kids.
0: So you've grown up.
1: And we're trying to get back together again.
0: And you're ready to be committed, sincere,
1: oh, yes.
0: Honest, trustworthy,
1: oh, yes.
0: Faithful,
1: mm-hmm.
0: All those things.
1: All those things.
0: No more immaturity.
1: Nah.
0: No more selfishness.
1: Nope.
0: How much do you love her?
1: I would do anything.

0: Hi, Tracy. This is Delilah.
1: Hello, Delilah.
0: What can I do for you?
1: I am in the process of searching for my birth family. I was adopted at the age of 3 weeks and have a very dear person that's in my life now who is a search angel that's helping me with my search process. And I just wanted to dedicate a song to her.
0: What's your friend's name?
1: Her name is Linda. And she's been, I feel like, just my guardian angel, helping me through all of this.
0: And I pray that God opens the doors that need to be opened so you can find what you need to find.
1: Thank you very much.
0: Bye-bye.

0: 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Hi, good evening. Welcome to the Delilah Show. Who is this?
1: Hello, Delilah. This is Adam.
0: Adam, what can I do for you?
1: Yes, I would love for you to play a song for my beautiful fiance that I just extremely adore for everything, who she is, how she is, and for what she does. She's just, I mean, how can you put it? She is just perfect in every

Tonight's Delilah's Dilemma is sort of a dichotomy, if you ask me, or an oxymoron. Two things that do not go together. Charlie writes that he and his wife got married a year ago, and they've always talked about having children. He's always wanted children. And then 1 month later, after they get married, she says, "Nope, not for me. Don't want children." And here's the part that's confusing me, Charlie. You say, "We both love each other very much and will do anything to stay together." That makes no sense. Something here is a lie. Either you're lying when you say she no longer wants to try for a child and changed her mind after a month, or you're lying when you say she loves you very much, because the two cannot coexist. Because when somebody loves somebody else, they take their wants and desires and need in mind. They don't make promises or plans and then switch in the middle of the stream. That's not love at all. That's the opposite of love. That is cruel. How can you say that we both love each other very much when after you had planned a life together and had certain dreams, she switches that, taking away your options without an explanation and without even talking to you about it? That's not love. If all of a sudden she got scared and started doubting her abilities to be a parent, or doubting her ability to love a child or parent a child, then that's something she needs to bring to you and talk to you about so that you can work it through and talk it through. But to suddenly say, "Oh, by the way, the plan that we've laid out and the plan that we talked about leading up to marriage and one of the, you know, cornerstones of our relationship, it's gone. I changed my mind." That has nothing to do with love. Love is patient and love is kind. That is not kind. Those are my thoughts. I hope, Charlie, you go get some counseling. I hope you talk to a professional. I hope you guys are able to work through this. I realize a radio person who doesn't know you can't really give you sound advice, but I can say that is not loving. Good luck.

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1: Hello, good evening. Who's this?
2: This is Laura.
1: Hi, Laura. What can I do for you?
2: Well, I'd just like to dedicate a song to my husband. He's just awesome.
1: What's his name?
2: Jim.
1: Tell me why he's awesome.
2: Well, I had been through a first marriage, and it turned out bad, and got divorced, and then I met Jim. I didn't feel like I was ever going to find anybody else again because I'm a little overweight, and I guess my first husband had just beat me down to where I had no self-esteem. Jim came in and just built me back up. He didn't care what I looked like. He said, Laura, there's more to a person than what's on the outside. And he says, you've got a good heart. And we've been married now 10 years, and he's just awesome. He's treated me like a queen when I didn't feel like I was ever going to find anybody to treat me right.

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Good evening, Southern California. You found Delilah right here on Coast 103.5 with Love Songs on the Coast. Did you say you wanted to see New Kids on the Block next month in Las Vegas? I thought so. They're playing at the Park MGM Las Vegas in June, and we've got two tickets to see them on June 19th. 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
1: Katie, what can I do for you?
2: Oh, I'm just kind of lonely right now. A couple weeks ago, I broke up with my boyfriend. I've been with him for a while, and tonight I'm just kind of missing him. So.
1: What's his name?
2: His name is Drew.
1: Why did you break up with Drew if you still love him?
2: Well, it was actually more his idea than mine. He said that things weren't feeling right anymore, that things seemed kind of forced. So, you know, he wasn't really feeling the relationship. He didn't feel like it was fair to be putting me through that, too.
1: So Drew gave you the boot?
2: Pretty much, yeah.
1: So what you're saying is you're trying to be nice, but you're trying to say, I love him, and he gave me the boot, Delilah.
2: Yeah, exactly.
1: And that hurts.
2: Yes, it does. It really does.
1: Which do you think hurts more, being the dumper or the dumpy?
2: The dumpy, definitely.
1: Yeah, because I don't know, though. Have you ever been the dumper?
2: Yeah, but only once, so.
1: But this time you were the dumpy, and you're groveling, basically, is what you're doing.
2: Yeah.
1: Yeah. You're trying not to. You're trying to sound like you got it together.
2: Oh, I'm trying so hard to.
1: But
2: just,
1: really, what you want to say is
2: about it and move on. But
1: what you want to say is, Delilah, please, please, please, find a magical song that will have like fairy dust in it. That when he hears it over the radio, it'll touch his heart and make him realize what a stupid idiot he is, and he'll come running back to me.
2: Yep.
1: Yeah.
2: That's what I'd love, yeah.
1: Yeah, that's what you'd love. Don't you think, honey, if there were a song like that, I would have been playing it years ago?
2: Yeah.
1: Because I've been the dumpy a lot more than I was the dumper, I think.

It's Ellen. When you're up, we're on, and we're giving you money in the morning. $1,000 every hour, plus Rod Stewart at the Hollywood Bowl, and $1,000 from Airtasker to get anything done. Let's do it tomorrow, Coast 103.5.

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1: For all the times that you rain on my parade, and all the clubs you get in using my name. 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

You know, Mom's Day, Mother's Day, just around the corner. I hope you're planning to devote a little bit of time to your mother this weekend, if she is still alive and with us. What's the most unique gift that you've given for Mom's Day? Or if you're a mother, that you've received? Call me and tell me, and we will share your great stories online at my website or on the air.

0: Good evening, Southern California. You found Delilah right here on Coast 103.5. This is Love Songs on the Coast. I hope you are having a peaceful, wonderful week. That's not the case in a lot of areas, I know. And when you're focusing on those things, it's hard. It's hard. I was talking with a friend the other day, a woman I met on TikTok that I love to follow, and she was saying how her spirit has felt uneasy and how it's hard to find joy because of all the craziness going on around us and around the world. And I responded back to her and I said, can you focus on the people in your inner circle? Can you focus on just sharing your heart and your love with the people that are right in front of you? I'm so blessed. I am raising 5 children, none of them that I gave birth to. 2 I adopted, and 3 are extended family members that the courts have placed with me. They range in age from 5 to 17. And let me tell you, every day, every single day, I have challenges and opportunities to love, to pour into them, to plan trips and sledding activities, if that's what we end up doing next weekend. My 17-year-old is in a play this week, and we've got friends coming to town to visit and see her perform. There's so much going on right here in my house. We live in a small house. We live in an old barn, and it's not very big, the living space. And so we're up under each other all day, every day. And there's so many opportunities to love, to play cards, to read books, to start a fire, to listen to music, to have dance parties. If you can focus on those things instead of what's going on in the world at large, you can still find joy. Not that I want you to stick your head in the sand. I don't. I want you to be aware. But I also want you to have joy. The joy that comes from unselfish love. You're listening to Delilah.
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0: Delilah. Hi, good evening. Is this Tina?
14: It sure is.
0: Tina, what can I do for you?
14: Well, first of all, I'd like to go ahead and express how appreciative I am that you have your show out there. It's something that I feel very comfortable letting my little girls listen to every night before they go to bed. And my oldest, she can tag you in a heartbeat. I'll ask, oh, who's that on the radio? And she'll say, oh, it's Delilah. So I wanted to thank you for that. I wanted to go ahead and request something for my family. In particular, my husband. The person that I definitely do not tell him often enough or quite eloquently enough how much I appreciate him, respect him for what he does. And I also wanted to throw in there to dedicate something to my three absolutely beautiful, wonderful, amazing little girls that we have.
15: And what are their names, Tina?
14: Well, I have a 4-year-old who is Angelina. Our 2-year-old is Alexis. And we have a little one that just turned 1-year-old, and she is Ariel. I'm sure that you can pick the most amazing song possible to express exactly how much I love and appreciate my little family that we finally have, that I wouldn't know what to do without.
15: I will find a song for you, honey. God bless you. Thank
14: you
15: for calling.
14: Thank you so much.

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1: Hi, Ali. What can I do for you this evening?
2: I was trying to see if I can request a song for this beautiful girl that I know. Her name is Sada, and she's leaving for 11 days going to Cali. And I'm going to miss her, so if you could play a song for us.
1: So is this...

0: It's kind of a talking stuff, and we went out like once or twice.
1: Okay, Ali, what are you waiting for, honey?
0: Waiting for the better day to come, and, you know.
1: Is she beautiful? Is she sweet? Is she kind?
0: Oh, yeah, she is beautiful. She's sweet. She's smart. Oh, yeah, she is.
1: Okay, so stop waiting, honey.
0: Stop waiting,
1: and when she gets back from her trip, say, I really, really, really like you. Can we go out? Can we have fun? Can we fall in love? Well, maybe not that blunt, but you know what I'm saying.
0: Yeah, probably that's what I'm going to do, probably.
1: Okay, let me play a good song for you.
0: All right, thank you, Delilah.
1: You're welcome. Good luck.
0: All right, thanks.

0: Welcome aboard, Southland. You found Delilah. This is Love Songs on the Coast. And now it is time for our second Delilah Dilemma feature of the evening, our late night dilemma. 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Tonight's Delilah's Dilemma is from a listener who says, my husband is currently deployed in Afghanistan. We got married only last summer, so we haven't been married long. My husband's brother is getting married soon, and his fiance has planned her wedding to be before my husband returns from Afghanistan. I expressed my concerns to her that he would be so hurt that he wouldn't be able to attend, but she isn't getting it. She claims I'm only being dramatic, but I just want my husband to be able to see his brother be wed, which he will not get to do if she plans the wedding before he's back. Knowing this, I'm feeling worse than ever without him here. I want to be on good terms with my whole family, but she is creating drama and hindering that ability. What should I do? A wife in distress. Wife in distress, I will have my response to you coming up next.
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Tonight's Delilah's Dilemma is from a new bride whose husband is deployed. Her brother-in-law, her husband's brother, is engaged. The fiancé is planning her wedding before her husband returns. And the bride is feeling hurt on her husband's behalf. And here's what I would say. It's not your wedding. It's their wedding. If your brother-in-law is not concerned about his brother standing up with him or being there for him, then you shouldn't make it your business. Honey, that's between him and his fiance. And there might be a myriad of reasons that they want to rush the wedding, but that's up to them to decide. And yes, it'll be sad that your husband can't be there, but it's really not about an event or a ceremony. It's about a relationship. And if they're happy and they want to be wed, then let them marry. And then when your brother gets, or when your husband gets home, they can have a big party or something. But don't take it personally, and don't be injured on your husband's behalf. It's his brother. He can pick up the phone or Skype him or write him and say, "Yo, bro, what are you doing planning a wedding without me?" That's not a battle for you to fight. There'll be plenty of battles you're going to have to fight in this life, especially being married to somebody who's a hero and is deployed. So save your energies for the battles that are yours to fight. This is not one that you should be fighting. That's between your husband and his brother.

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I take one look at you, you're taking me out.

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It's okay when you're frustrated to feel like you want to quit and throw up your hands. 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You're not even human. If you are feeling that way tonight, I am here to help you through those feelings and into a better day tomorrow.

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1: Jean, you've called Delilah. What can I do for you?
2: My husband left me, and he moved in with a younger girl, and he met her on the internet, and I had words with him today. And ever since I had words with him, I've been down in the dumps. And I figured
1: you're down in the dumps because you had words with him, or because he's a lying cheat who left you for a younger woman that he met on the internet instead of staying committed to his vows?
2: I guess a little bit of both.
1: So what kind of words did we have?
2: I asked him when he was coming back, and he says his 6 months weren't up yet.
1: His 6 months aren't up yet?
2: Yeah, we have been going to a marriage counselor, and the marriage counselor suggested I give him space and let him breathe.
1: Give him space while he's living with someone else?
2: Uh-huh.
1: Jean, you need a different marriage counselor.
2: Well,
1: counselor implies working on a marriage.
2: No, well,
1: a marriage is an exclusive commitment between two people.
2: Well, I'm just telling you how it is. He may be listening tonight because he listens to your show also.
1: Well, if he is listening, or if anybody is listening, man or woman who has betrayed their partner, who has decided to involve themselves in a cheating affair, I hope that they realize that that's wrong. It may feel good. You may think you're happy. That doesn't make it right.
2: Well, that's because he's robbing the cradle. She's 20 years younger than he is.
1: It doesn't matter how old she is. The fact that he betrayed the marriage is what matters.
2: Yes. And
1: you know, the fact that he's going through a midlife crisis and feeling great about himself because some young thing finds him hot is pathetic, but that's not the point. The point is he made a lifetime commitment to you, and he violated that when he first went on the internet looking for companionship outside of his marriage or looking for friendship outside of his marriage in an unhealthy way. And this is what it's turned into.

When you're up, we're on, and we're giving you money in the morning. $1,000 every hour, plus Rod Stewart at the Hollywood Bowl, and $1,000 from Airtasker to get anything done. Let's do it tomorrow, Coast 103.5.

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1: 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Just about time for me to disappear out of here and take off into the darkness. If I didn't get to your request or dedication, I apologize. I will be back tomorrow night once again. Do me a favor, take some time out of your Thursday schedule to slow down and love someone. Good night. You're listening to Delilah.

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2: All right. Here's

0: got a letter to Ellen from Betsy. It's about her husband, Dan. Dan's been using her as the evil villain who won't let him do anything or go anywhere. So he gets invited out. He's like, no, you know, the wife. Hey, you want to come over? You want to have drinks? No, my wife won't let me. Like, she's the gatekeeper. And she just found out because all of his coworkers were treating her in a way that made her feel like, what's up? And she found out that her husband, without her knowledge, is using her as an excuse. And to me, that's dangerous. You have to have a coordinated effort.
1: Yes.
0: You can't just do it and not have backup.
1: His mistake is not using her as the excuse. It's not communicating his plan.
0: Right. I would say, okay, Ryan.
1: Yeah.
0: Your flight's going to leave early, so we can't do it. We can't do the meeting that day.
1: And but we need to know.
0: Yeah. So then you'd have to say, okay, Ellen, I got it. And then they come and they say, hey, can you guys meet at 11? Mm-hmm. And then we're both on the same page. Ryan's got an early flight. Sorry.
1: Because then what happens then, if you and I are divided, I see someone and they go, hey, your flight leaves in and out. And I go, what flight?
0: Exactly. Right? Yes. Okay. So that's how you got to play it. But Christian, you heard the letter and you think Betsy needs to chill here?
2: Yeah. I think maybe she was overreacting a little bit, but then again, women don't like to be seen as like that, you know, the heavy.
0: Okay. So it's the way in which he's using her, not that he's using her. Like maybe he doesn't need to say, you know how it is, the wife. It's kind of like, womp, womp.
2: Yeah, and give her and let her know. Hey, I'm gonna. Is it cool if I use you to say, hey, you know? So at least she has an understanding. She's not caught off guard by it. But
0: that's another thing. She was totally caught off guard because they were treating her like a villain.
2: You know, women are pretty understanding when you break it down for them. You communicate that to them, like they'll roll with it.
0: Okay. Okay. All right.
2: I think. Okay. Anyway.
0: Well, thank you so much.
2: Yeah, for sure. Hey, have a blessed day.
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1: Inside Entertainment with Ellen Kay is just ahead.
2: 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This Mother's Day, give your mom or a mom you know something she'll really appreciate. The gift of checking off her to-do list. Airtasker. Get anything done.

0: Did you watch the mayoral debates? I was texting the group last night, and I think at one point they had to be interrupted for name calling.
1: Yeah.
0: Yeah. So did you see any of it?
1: I did, and then I tapped out.
0: I tapped out. I tapped out after a while. Okay, yeah. Is there anyone else?

0: time.
1: And it's Coast 103.5. Top stories, top of the hour. Good morning. I'm Ellen Kay, and in Strait of Hormuz, Hormuz news, it's closed again. After less than 48 hours, the White House says it's working on a new peace plan with Iran. And here's a new wrinkle to the still-stranded cruise ship off the coast of Africa. At their previous port stop, 23 passengers left the cruise early before the fatal hantavirus outbreak was discovered, which means those people all went home to various corners of the globe, and now they're starting to test positive.
2: If you get sick with the cardiopulmonary hantavirus, on average, there is a 35% death rate.
1: Oh, that is Dr. Stephen Bradfute. He's an immunologist and a professor at the University of New Mexico. Okay, what about this? Bluebird Liquor does it again. Another winner at the legendary Lotto Market. A Powerball player matching four numbers, taking home $120,000. As many do, they bought that ticket at the famous Hawthorne Hotspot. And the Ducks looking mighty against the Knights last night in Vegas. 3-1 win. It was great. Series all tied up before the puck drops tomorrow night in Anaheim. And the Lakers looking to get even with the Thunder. Game two, round two tonight. 6:30 jump in Oklahoma City, streaming live on Peacock. And this warming trend keeps on cooking, another 10-degree jump today. Highs around 85, even hotter this weekend too. Mother's Day could break heat records. It is 60 in Burbank, KOST Los Angeles. 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

0: 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I'm LNK.
1: Hi, I'm Ryan Mano.
2: Hello, I'm Social Queen Darlene.
3: Good morning, I'm producer Mike Ramos.
0: All right, coming up, your Cash on Coast. Fresh off a love fest on Hollywood Boulevard yesterday in front of Amoeba Records, and that was for Josh Groban. And he is so accomplished. I was announcing him for his Walk of Fame star. So if you want to go visit Josh's star, it's right in front of Amoeba, right there on Hollywood Boulevard, catty corner from the Pantages Theater. And the Pantages also put his name up on their marquee. So he said all day, he was like, is this a joke? But you guys, Olaf was there, Josh Gad. They were college roommates.
2: I had no idea.
1: Same.
0: I didn't either. And so Josh, you know, had fame really young and left school to go tour and do all kinds of things and be on the Grammys and all this stuff. And so Josh Gad told the story that he called his parents and said, hey, my roommate is like super famous. He's a pop opera singer and he's gotten a lot of attention. Celine Dion says he's the next big thing and he's leaving school and his name is Josh Groban. And the parents were like, oh, wow. Okay. And
2: crazy.
0: And he said, yeah, so he's going to like be on the Grammys and, you know, he's leaving school. And the parents were like, well, why are you telling us this? And he said, because I would like to leave school. And then they said, are you Josh Groban?
2: Hilarious.
4: Oh, man.
2: So good.
0: But he is Josh Gad. So they both found their fame. But college roommates. I thought that was really, really funny. Anyway, it was a great day, and Josh was really humbled. Had a lot of nice things to say, and he appreciates, you know, Coast and our show so much. He has had so many album sales, but it was just really nice to see all the love around him and his parents and his brother. It was very cool. His little nephew stole the show, 2 years old and toddling.
1: Did you interact with his fiance?
0: I did, Natalie. Yeah, she's really, really cool. She's exactly who you would want for a guy like Josh Groban, super nice, sweet, and spunky.
1: Okay, good.
0: Yeah,
1: he needs that. Good.
0: I said, well, before you came along, Josh would come in a rock T-shirt and a hat, and now he had a glow up with you.
1: He has,
0: yeah, inside and out.
1: Yeah.
2: Did her Disney ring rock your world? Did you see it?
0: No, I didn't see the engagement ring. Okay. Oh my God. Anyway, it was really great.
2: Cool.
0: Gonna keep my eyes out for that one.
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0: Well, Jennifer Lopez placed the Beverly Hills home once shared with Ben Affleck on the real estate market. Last month, Ben decided to J-Lo his half of the, or he deeded to J-Lo his half of the 12-bedroom, 24-bathroom property, which they bought for $60 million. So he said, take my half. And now the real estate listing asks for $50 million. So they've reduced it by 10. At one time, J-Lo and Ben wanted $68 million for that thing. It's 40,000 square feet. But thanks to Ben's gift, she's likely to make a $20 million profit in the sale. HBO has renewed for a second season the Harry Potter series 7 months before its debut. That's a strong indication that HBO is high on the TV series. And Total Eclipse of the Heart singer Bonnie Tyler has been hospitalized in Portugal after undergoing emergency intestinal surgery. She's 74 and her team said the operation was successful. She's now recovering and the healthcare comes just a week before her European tour was scheduled to begin later this month. So it's probably going to be delayed a little bit, but she has no plans to retire, even despite her health issues. All right, Travis Kelce says dating Taylor Swift has pushed him to try new foods and become more adventurous. During his podcast, his brother Jason and sister-in-law Kylie joked that Swift has expanded Travis's palate and made him less picky about eating.
1: He does strike as like a chicken tendies guy, pretty straight ahead.
0: Yeah, I guess she's introduced him to new and more sophisticated ways of eating, and he said, "Yeah, he's embraced them." That's pretty good, too. So Josh Groban, he's engaged. Her name is Natalie. She's an actress. She is also a singer. She's also a stage performer. And he got up on stage at Amoeba Records right in front for his Hollywood Walk of Fame star. And he talked about what a geek he is, really.
16: My parents would take me to the Hollywood Magic Store. If you remember, there was an incredible magic store not that far away from here. And I would astound and annoy friends and relatives at dinner tables with my tricks. Yes, when I wasn't singing show tunes in my bedroom, I was practicing magic. So you can imagine my surprise that I'm now engaged to be married to the coolest, most wonderful, beautiful, inside and out woman. Natalie, you are my North Star. Thank you for everything. I love you very much.
0: Everyone's crying tears of joy. It is Cash. It's on Coast. It's Cash on Coast. All you do is go online. 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It's $1,000 for you.

you meet so many singers and artists here at the Ellen K Morning Show, and definitely, you know, my deduction is that they're born with it. Mm. Like Andrea Bocelli. He had to have been born with it, right? Caller 20. You get a pair of tickets to see him at the Bowl, plus $50. 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

David Foster, producer extraordinaire, was at Josh Groban's Star yesterday, and I was hosting it, and I was introducing David Foster, reading this long list, like two full pages. It was actually four of artists whose careers David Foster has made. So I was saying, you know, Madonna, Lady Gaga, Josh Groban. And I said, Whitney Houston. And he said, stop. And he came up and just...

0: salty, like the salty sea. It's Coast 103.5. We're the LNK Morning Show. Good morning. Happy Friday Eve. Hope everything's going great for you. Thanks for having us on. We got your happiness hack with Roy Mano.
1: We're going to season your morning to perfection today,
0: okay.
1: Ellen. So I don't know for sure, but I think through the years of working with you that the very first thing you drink in the morning is a cup of coffee. Or do you wait?
0: No, I go right
1: straight
0: in.
1: Straight in.
0: Yes, a black cup of coffee.
1: All right. Yeah. Darlene and I have separately been on this hydration kick in the morning.
0: Mm-hmm.
1: You've got a whole new plan worked out.
2: I'm trying to drink something that will hydrate my body before I dehydrate my body.
0: Okay.
1: So you don't even have to drink this. Starting your day with a small pinch of high-quality sea salt, like Celtic or Baja Gold, under your tongue for 30 seconds.
0: I've never heard of Celtic or Baja Gold salt.
1: I've heard
0: of Pink Himalayan.
2: Yeah, me too.
1: By the way, speaking of, do you know Pink Himalayan is not from Himalaya? It's from Pakistan? They just call it that.
0: I did know that.
1: For marketing purposes.
3: Oh.
1: It's not actually Himalayan sea salt.
0: Can we also start with Pink Himalayan?
1: Sure, whatever you want.
0: Okay.
1: No matter where it comes from. But don't use processed sea salt.
0: Okay.
1: It's not the same.
0: Okay.
1: So 30 seconds is the fastest and best way to start your morning fully hydrated.
0: You just put it on your tongue like that?
1: Under.
0: Oh, under.
1: Under.
0: Okay.
1: That little pocket, that little nook there.
0: Uh-huh.
1: Little nugget. Hold it there for 30 seconds, glass of water after, boom, done. You will, like magic, wake up it reduces your fatigue early in the morning, your afternoon fatigue. It supports your vein health. It prevents headaches later in the day. That's it. 30
0: seconds.
1: So you
0: start your day with how much?
1: Just like a pinch.
0: A pinch of salt under your tongue.
1: Sea salt. Good salt.
0: Okay, good salt.
1: Yep.
0: All right.
1: Do you know why we wake up dehydrated?
0: Because we've been sleeping for hours.
1: And we breathe, and all of our hydration is lost through breathing.
0: We're like dogs.
1: That pinch of sea salt, though, is like, what dehydration? Start your day as an actual salt bay.
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average adult has about 170 of these, though many are duplicates. What are they? They are passwords. Today is National Password Day. Tips on how not to get hacked. Going to share that with you. Also, you know, athletes get dinged for juicing and taking steroids. There's a new game out there, and you get to take as much as you want. Oh. Yeah. I'll tell you all about the first ever enhanced games. It's your top stories next on Coast.

0: Coast 103.5. Top stories, top of the hour. Good morning. I'm Ellen Kay here on your Friday Eve, May 7th. And there's a new wrinkle to the still-stranded cruise ship off the coast of Africa at their previous port stop. 23 passengers left the cruise early before the fatal hantavirus outbreak was discovered, which means those people all went home to various corners of the globe, and now they're starting to test positive. Well, ship happens, and Dr. Jason Zucker is an infectious disease specialist with the Irving Medical Center in New York City. He does have some good news here, especially for those traveling this summer.
1: This is not as easy to spread as things like COVID, but I wouldn't be overly concerned right now if you have travel planned.
0: Okay. And who's ready to ride the D line on Metro? Because it happens tomorrow, the 4 mile section featuring three new stations between K-Town and Beverly Hills with access to Hancock Park and the Fairfax District. And yes, those very viral shirts have again sold out for the third time. They're trying to get them back in stock as fast as possible. And Kentucky Derby winner Golden Temple will skip the Preakness Stakes, ending any chance of a Triple Crown winner this year. Trainer Cherie DeVoe, the first woman to ever win the Kentucky Derby, said the decision was made to give the horse more recovery time after his dramatic come from last place Derby victory, and to focus on his long-term health. Instead, the team plans to target the Belmont Stakes in June, so that's when we'll next see that winning horse, Golden Tempo. And the first ever Enhanced Games allows athletes to juice on performance-enhancing drugs like steroids, which are banned for Olympians. The founder aims to showcase the superhuman power and speed in short-distance track and swimming plus weightlifting. The winner in each event is guaranteed a $250,000. There's also a prize of $1 million for breaking world records. Okay, the average American has 170 of these, though many are duplicates. They are passwords. So how do you keep your passwords fresh and not getting hacked? They say always start with 8 characters. And also go wild. Think of a place in the world where you've never been and you want to go, like Madagascar. And then add your favorite numbers and maybe an exclamation point or something like that. They say that the hackers can never really get into that, at least not easily. It makes it more challenging. And this warming trend is keeping on cooking. Another 10-degree jump. Highs around 85 today. And this weekend, it is looking sweet. Nice and warm. Mother's Day could break heat records. Downey, 82 for your high today. Diamond Bar, you go 85. And right now, it is 60 in Burbank, KOST Los Angeles. It's Coast 103.5. More Cash on Coast coming up. Also, Rod Stewart at the Hollywood Bowl. It's music, money, and fun, hun.

0: We're the Ellen K. Morning Show. Thanks for waking it up with us, having us on in your car, if you're on your work or to school. We love being here with you on your Friday Eve. It's going to be a beauty. So get ready for some sun and heat all weekend long. You know, launch right into your Mother's Day weekend. It's also prom season. Prom. My prom date, David Tompkins, is also my neighbor and friend. And we were voted class couple.
1: Oh, you were?
0: Mm-hmm.
1: Were you guys dating, or was it just kind of like a prom thing?
0: I mean, he was on the football team. I was a cheerleader. We were dating.
1: Yeah, okay.
0: Yeah, he later took me out to dinner as adults.
2: Oh.
0: Out here. He moved to L.A. before I did because we grew up in Indiana. He said, I want to take you out to dinner and welcome you to town. I said, great. We sat down at the table. It was a really fancy restaurant. He drove a Mercedes. I was like, wow. He worked for the city of Beverly Hills. And he said, I just want to tell you something. And I said, what is it, David? He said, I'm gay.
1: Okay.
2: Oh.
1: Did you think for a second he was going to say, like, I've never stopped loving you?
0: Of course. He was my man. I said, David, I kind of knew, but
1: yeah,
0: I still love you no matter what.
1: Yes.
0: So it was just nice to have such a good childhood friend, you know, when I first moved here, too. And he's still here. Hi, David. He doesn't care that I tell the story.
1: Sure.
0: He actually laughs. But anyways, prom season. We always remember our proms. And I know that you've been living proms, Darlene, with Bella.
3: Yes.
0: Bella had a promposal that went viral.
3: Yeah, just like a couple, maybe like 30 million hits or something like that.
0: And Mike, you're not at prom age yet.
2: Not yet.
0: Your girls are.
3: Buckle up.
0: You know.
3: Start saving now.
2: I've DJed many proms, though. And I'll tell you, I'll see teachers doing some wild stuff.
0: Really?
2: Oh, yeah. They
0: the
2: let
0: chaperones?
2: Loose. Yes. They let loose. Twerking, everything. I'll stop there. But yeah.
0: All right. Well, Judy, thank you for calling. You're a chaperone. So, Judy, you said that you noticed something.
4: Yeah. So I was at chaperoning prom this weekend, and one of the things that a lot of the female students were wearing were studded slides. These very blinged out slides. They're not about the heels. They want to be comfortable, but they want to look nice and classy. So they're wearing these, like, really cute, you know, studded slides. And, you know, they look really great with their outfits. So I thought that was interesting because growing up, it was all about the heels. How high can you wear the heel? And now it's like, no, we want to be comfortable, but we want to look cute. So I thought that was something new that I saw this year.
0: Let's talk about the guys. I've seen this trend where the guys either wear no shirt under their tuxedo or, like, a mesh shirt. Is that happening?
4: No, thank goodness I did not get to see that. But I did see a lot of them with tennis shoes. Very nice.
0: That's so
4: you know,
0: smart.
4: They're wearing their Jordans. They're wearing their very nice shoes. But no, thankfully everybody was wearing a shirt.
0: Okay. Thanks, Judy. Yeah. And don't you get turned away at the door if you don't meet the dress code? I know at my high school they did.
3: Oh yeah.
0: They're like, nope, you are going home. I never got turned away, but my mom would sew every prom dress.
1: Your mom made your prom dresses?
0: We would go to the fabric store, Joann's Fabrics, and we would pick out the fabric.
3: Wow.
0: And the pattern was the most fun because we'd look at all these patterns and then we'd find one and then we'd get the fabric and she would sew it. I still have them, you guys.
3: Oh.
0: Yeah, labor of love. But prom season, we wish you a happy one. Let's talk about this guy. His name is Avant Williams and his grandmother's name is Savala. She grew up in Iceland. And ever since he was just a little teeny boy, Savala said, we never had proms in Iceland. They would have school dances, but never a prom. And she liked the American prom. So ever since he was a little boy, she'd say, I want to go to prom one day. I want to go to a prom. So finally, Avant Williams said it meant the world to him to make his grandma's dream come true.
5: It means the world to me. Like, I love my grandma. She's been there for me like my whole life. I'm just happy I can make her dream come true.
0: Oh, that is a prom date.
1: That's awesome. You think she dropped it low?
5: Yes.
3: Go, Grandma. Go, Grandma.
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We're going to play it next for Sir Rod Stewart on his One Last Time tour. That is coming up. 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
1: Let's go to Northridge. She is Carrie. She's a dental assistant on her way to work. Welcome, Carrie.
2: Good morning.
1: Good morning. So, Carrie, I know this dentist, he calls himself a five-day-a-week wet finger dentist. Is that a thing?
2: Never heard of that before.
1: I didn't think so.
3: Was it only you and him when he told you that?
2: That is strange. Uh-huh.
1: All right, Carrie. Well, let's get your guess. Highly intelligent men look for what in a partner?
2: Great style.
1: Oh, great style. Mm. That's a good guess. It's not the right answer, but try again.
2: Okay, thank you. Have a great day.
1: You too. And don't believe people when they say they floss. You already know that.
2: Yeah.
1: Let's go to Lake Elsinore. He's Dan. He's at Lowe's. Hey, Dan, what you getting at Lowe's?
4: Some electrical. I had to just hook up lights for the wife's garden.
1: Oh, outside. Nice.
3: Yeah, nice.
1: Okay, I hear they give you free coffee at Lowe's when you make a purchase.
4: Yes, we are getting free coffee right now.
1: Oh, that's great. Yeah. What's your guess?
4: Organized. I would imagine they'd want somebody that's organized.
1: Right. Highly intelligent men look for an organized partner. It's a really good guess. Yeah, that would keep like life running smoothly. It's not the right answer. So sorry.
4: It's always worth a shot.
1: Yay. All right, have a great day. Happy shopping. Okay, we're in Corona now with Raylene. Eileen, you lean, and there's Raylene. Hi, Raylene.
5: Yes. Hello.
3: And Darlene.
1: All right, you're a school counselor for LA.

0: elementary school. Happy Teachers Week.
1: Thank you.
0: Yeah. So what's your guess? So smart men look for this top trait in a partner.
1: A sense of humor.
0: A sense of humor. Highly intelligent men look for this top trait in a partner. Number three is curiosity. Someone who's curious. Okay. Number two is a confident person. And number one is a sense of humor. You are right. You're going to the bowl to see Rod.
1: Woo! Thank you, girls. Are you excited? They're here. They're like, Mommy, we want to see Alan. They want to know what you look like, so I need to pull up your Instagram.
0: That's so sweet. Hi, girls. Adorable. Mommy just won. Happy Mother's Day.
1: Thank you so much.
0: Yay. The Hollywood Bowl, Sir Rod Stewart, and the LNK Q&A. So, yeah, highly intelligent men look for number three, curiosity, number two, confidence. Number one is a sense of humor in a partner. All of our LNK Q&As are scientifically proven and posted. Thanks for playing the game.

Coming up on your Friday, tomorrow, it's Field Day Friday. Your kids, hi kids listening in the car, can take the field at Dodger Stadium and run the bases. Great is that. Listen tomorrow morning. Find out how to win. Let's run the bases together. Yay. We can't wait. Yes.

You know, we haven't talked about for a while. It's been off the radar is Baby Shark doo-doo-doo-doo-doo-doo. Baby Shark. Sorry to bring it up again. It was a viral moment a lot of parents didn't appreciate. So you've heard of Baby Shark. We all know Baby Shark. But what about Baby Skunk? Tell you why you should be worried with your top stories next. For all that's

0: Coast 103.5. Top stories, top of the hour. Good morning, I'm Ellen Kay. You want to go surfing in Palm Desert? Not a common question till now. A company called Desert Surf has completed their Wave Garden Surf Lagoon. It's set to open this summer. It's a massive 5.5-acre bay delivering consistent ocean-like waves in a variety of styles. Beginners, experts, all are welcome. There's also the Palm Springs Surf Club. My son Calvin and I went there. It's amazing. So if you want to go to the desert and you still want to surf, now you have a couple options. So happy to hear about that. And baby skunk season has officially arrived here in LA. Wildlife experts say spring is when baby skunks begin leaving their dens with their mommies, which means Angelenos are more likely to spot them over the next few weeks. They are so cute. The good news is skunks usually try to avoid humans, but they will warn before spraying if they feel threatened. You know, it's not as catchy as baby shark, but skunks do. Baby skunks have their own song. This one's called Stinky Skunk. You do get sprayed. Tomato juice baths usually work pretty well. Hey, this warming trend is cooking. Another 10 degree jump, highs around 85 today. Right now, it is 60 in Burbank. It's KOST Los Angeles. Coast 103.5. More of your cash on Coast. Also, what do you want to do for your mama? You got $1,000 AirTasker credit coming up as well.
1: For inspiration. Come on.

0: Still before many school bells. Speaking of, you learn happy Teacher Appreciation Week. I just want to say we appreciate teachers every day. We have a lot of teachers who listen to the Ellen K. Morning Show, and we are grateful. Thank you. I'm Ellen.
1: I'm Ryan Mano.
2: I'm Social Queen Darlene.
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0: And this is so cool. So if you are on your way to school right now, or you're a parent, you just did drop off, kids run the bases. Your kids could take the field at Dodger Stadium and run the bases. And we're gonna tell you how, and we're going to get you in tomorrow right here on the Ellen K. Morning Show. So we're so excited.
2: Question, if your kids need your help, can you run with them? Because I really want to run those bases.
0: That's a really good excuse, Darlene.
1: They're deceiving, though. Great. That 90 feet, I mean, it looks short on TV. But yeah.
2: I even want to slide.
0: It's all happening on your Feel Good Friday tomorrow. So we can't wait to help you get to Dodger Stadium to run the bases with or without your kids. All right, it's Therapy Thursday. Our therapist, Sarah Dash, comes by every Thursday, and we learn a lot from her as well. We got this letter to Ellen from Diana, and we got so many calls about this. Diana found her sister's husband iPad and saw some flirty, obvious affair messages there, and then busted him right to the sister. You know, she feels like she ruined the marriage. His name is Marcus. He was definitely, there was overwhelming evidence that he was having an affair. So Diana went to her sister and said, "Hey, I've always suspected your husband, and now I have proof, and here it is. Here's the iPad." So Sarah, thank you for stopping by. Diana feels like she wrecked her sister's marriage. And as a therapist, we had so much response to this. We just wanted to know what you think.
4: Diana did not destroy anything. She revealed a rupture that was already there.
0: Do you think Lila knew in her heart of hearts that Marcus is not who he appears to be, and I know he might be cheating? Or do you think that she was oblivious?
4: It's hard to know. We know that the sister had never felt completely at ease with him in terms of whether her sister's heart was protected in this relationship.
0: So sometimes do we see what others can't see? And we can see it super clearly. And you're like, but he's not a good guy. And then your sister marries him, 7 years, two kids.
4: Right. Absolutely. We do see things that other people can't see. I mean, it's one of the, you know, purposes of therapy. Is that you're going to see and speak to somebody who can help you get clarity about things that are fuzzy for you.
0: Right? So maybe this is what Lila wanted all along, and she doesn't care what comes with it. Like, she doesn't really mind the consequences because she has the two kids and the marriage, and maybe that's just all she wants.
4: My sense says that's not the case because of the response. Like, if her sister had gone to her and said, "Look, this is what I saw." The sister responds, "Okay, don't say anything to him.
0: Yes.
4: Don't
0: yes.
4: say anything to anybody else in
0: yes.
4: the family. And if you love me, you will never mention this again."
0: Sarah
4: This
0: Dash.
4: Is not what happened in
0: yeah.
4: the situation.
0: Yeah.
1: You're right.
4: The fact that the system was destabilized tells me she did, in fact, need to know this.
1: Yes.
0: Uh-huh. Yeah. I mean, I wonder if there was like a final straw kind of moment where, you know, maybe once or twice a year she'd see some behavior from him and think he's
4: right.
0: shady.
1: Yeah.
0: But then maybe it just kind of pinnacled for her and she thought, "I'm going to bust this guy."
4: An opportunity presented itself.
1: Yes.
0: Yeah.
4: Who knows?
0: Who knows?
4: It is an interesting question, though.
1: Would you confront the person that you found the evidence on?
0: Yes.
1: You would say something to that person,
0: I would say
1: too?
0: Something,
1: you
0: would, we're all family.
4: Would you do that first before you went to your siblings?
0: No.
4: Okay.
0: I'd go to my siblings first because that's who I grew up with. That's my life.
1: Right.
4: So you wouldn't give like the person the opportunity to fess up themselves or anything.
0: Not
4: you would
0: if
4: go directly
0: I had undeniable proof. If I had the knife with the blood on it, I'm taking it right to the crime lab.
4: Yeah.
0: Mm-hmm. And I'm going to match that blood. And it's going to be, in this case, Marcus's.
1: I think in a previous life, you were a detective. I really do.
0: This is everything crime show.
1: Yeah, everything is a crime show. That's you, the tiny blonde detective. That's the new series. Tiny detective.
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0: And coming up... 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

anything you can think of, an Airtasker can do it. They get anything done. For instance, one of our teachers who listens said that her class loves Michael Jackson, so she hired a tasker to teach them the moonwalk. So anything like that, maybe a chef for Mother's Day, or a photographer, or even a sketch artist or a painter. I mean, anything. Get anything done. And it's $1,000. Airtasker credit. Give it to your mom. Give it to yourself. But be caller 20 now to get it.

0: our patient needed.
1: Yeah, for sure. My sister is a nurse. She's back from NurseCon. It was a gambling and fun educational show.
2: They learned too, yeah.
1: Yes, she had a good time. Good. So shout out to you too, Janet.

0: so amazing to have Prince Jackson here in studio on the Ellen K Morning Show. He dropped by. He's feel good. He's living his life, giving back. He's got his foundation, Heal Los Angeles, and he's going family by family and helping people who need it. So he also talked about his dad, of course, and how he embodies his dad, Michael Jackson's spirit daily.
1: For me, my dad gave me so many great lessons, and one of them really being a man of integrity, because you got to live with yourself at the end of the day. And so I try to conduct myself in a way that I can sleep with myself at night. And I take a great sense of pride in being an Angelino and being an American and being a Jackson. There's always things that we can improve on and look at the mirror and make that change. And I try to lead by example.
0: Thank you, Prince Jackson. Here's your daddy on Coast.

0: guys moved out of the sphere. Gwen Stefani no doubt moved into the sphere. And I don't know if you are seeing some of the posts that they are putting up, but what a great opening night last night in Vegas.
1: I'm trying to avoid spoilers because I'm going and I do not want to see a single thing.
0: Well, it's hard to get away from, but there's also the pop-up and there are mystery rooms in the pop-up and there's a bar and there's the don't speak easy. But yeah, all things No Doubt now at the Sphere. So across town in Vegas, Gwen's husband, Blake, was booked to perform. So he sent her wagons full of flowers. He sent her flowers in the shape of a sphere and then all these other bouquets because he felt so bad he couldn't be there. And then he talked about it on stage.
2: My wife came to town. She's here. I mean, she's not here. She's over there at the other venue. Kind of a head. Books us on the exact same nights every single night. I think my manager did that, didn't he? He's here, isn't he? Sorry, Narvel.
0: Oh. Narvel. Oh. Called out Narvel
1: by
0: name.
1: Narvel. Get it together.
0: What kind of a blank head does that?

0: It's Mariah Carey.
1: Hi, this is Sir Richard Branson.
2: This is Adam Levine.
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It's KOST Los Angeles. We're the Ellen K Morning Show. Coming up, more of your $1,000 cash on Coast. You're going to win this.

0: has his star on the Hollywood Walk of Fame. Congratulations to Josh Groban. It was so cool because, you know, Olaf was there. Josh Gad was his college roommate. And so there were all these kids that were there as fans of Josh that were also fans of Josh Gad. And so he was doing the Olaf voice for anyone who asked.
1: Oh, that's cool.
0: Yeah, he was having such a good time telling stories about Josh Groban. And, you know, David Foster was there. Anyway, if you want to visit Josh Groban's star in the Hollywood Walk of Fame, it's right in front of Amoeba Records. So go get some vinyl, and then you can see his star. He was actually in Amoeba Records when he heard the jackhammer, because he had the jackhammer the sidewalk to set the star up. And he walked out, and he saw that they were actually, like, putting his star together. I guess he's always at Amoeba Records if you ever want to bump into Josh Groban. But he was very grateful, and he gave a beautiful speech.
2: My parents would take me to the Hollywood Magic Store. If you remember, there was an incredible magic store not that far away from here, and I would astound and annoy friends and relatives at dinner tables with my tricks. Yes, when I wasn't singing show tunes in my bedroom, I was practicing magic. So you can imagine my surprise that I'm now engaged to be married to the coolest, most wonderful, beautiful, inside and out woman. Natalie, you are my North Star. Thank you for everything. I love you very much.

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It's going, come on, claim me. 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

Today is National Day of Prayer. So every year it happens on this day, first Thursday of May, and people are asked to turn to prayer and meditation. So there's a proclamation signed every year encouraging all Americans to pray on this day. That's pretty cool. Also, we got the Lakers looking to get even with the Thunder. Game 2, round 2, tonight, 6:30 jump in OKC, Oklahoma City. You can stream it live on Peacock.

0: Let's run the bases. We are going to Dodger Stadium. Your kids can run the bases, and we are going to give it away tomorrow right here on the Ellen K Morning Show. We're so excited. Now, Ryan, you're saying how many feet?
1: It's 90 feet, and it looks deceptive. You're going to be winded by the time you even get to first.
0: Can't wait. Yeah, so do not miss our Feel Good Friday. We're going to send you to run the bases with your

0: We're the LNK Morning Show. Thank you for having us on. Just got a photo from my son, Calvin, who's working in Silicon Valley. He's up in the Bay Area, and he was leaving his apartment to go to work today, and he had a flyer. It says Gatsby, all caps. It's a picture of a robot cleaning a kitchen, and it says, on-demand humanoid robots apartment cleanings. Yes, seriously.
1: Whoa.
0: So if you live in San Francisco, you can download the app for Gatsby Robots. It's Gatsby.bot. Mm. And the robot comes to clean, and I hear it's pretty affordable. So I guess depending on the size of your apartment, you could have a robot clean it for you.
2: Well, here,
0: Ryan,
2: guys,
0: you're frowning.
3: Whoa. No, I don't like it because I'm very particular. I mean, what if I don't fold my towels that way, Gatsby?
4: Oh, man.
3: Seriously, it's like a real-life Rosie the Robot. We're here, guys. We made it.

Well, she is doing fine. We're hearing that Britney Spears is ready to change her life and turn it around. I'm waiting for her to do the whole glow up and come back and tour. Maybe some new music one day. Here she is on Coast 103.5.

0: What a fun morning. Love sharing our mornings with you. We're the Ellen K Morning Show. Carrie Steele is coming up next with more of your Cash on Coast. I'm Ellen K.
1: I'm Ryan Mano.
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0: Big Feel Good Friday tomorrow. We're going to send you the Dodgers. Your kids can run the bases. We also have money and Rod Stewart, Airtasker credits all throughout the morning. It's going to be a good one. Feel Good Friday. So get your feel goods to us as well. We love to spotlight what makes you feel good. And happy birthday to you if you're celebrating today, like Mr. Beast, Jake Bon Jovi. That's Jake, son of John. J Balvin, SNL alum A.D. Bryant. She always makes me laugh. And Spider-Man with our quote of the day. He made his first appearance on this day in 1962. I like the music bed here, Ryan.
4: Yeah.
0: Thank you. Spider-Man, with great power comes great responsibility.
1: She did the hands too. She just did a
0: kiss on me. I catch you on our web. 1, 2, 3.

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It's Coast 103.5. Hi, good morning. It's Carrie Steele. I am here to fill this Thursday workday with all the music you love to listen to. 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

93.5. Hey, it's Carrie Steele, and it's a travel day today for our back-to-back world champion Dodgers. Heading home, they're going to open a 7-game homestand tomorrow night. They have a 3-game series with the Braves. First pitch 7:10 with Emmett Sheehan on the bump tomorrow night. I'm very excited. I'm going Saturday night. 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

Hi, it's Ellen. Tomorrow is a feel-good Friday. Only good things all morning long. $1,000 every hour. Rod Stewart at the Bowl. Air Task Your Credit to get anything done for Mother's Day. And Teddy Swims will be here live. Thanks for making us number one. 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

0: thing. The best mix of the 80s, 90s, and today. It's Coast 103.5. Hi, it's Carrie Steele, and it's just about that time. Thank you. I really do appreciate you. Let me share a few hours of your work day with you. I think I'm going to head home. It's such a pretty day, and the sun doesn't set until like 7:45. I like to take walks. Maybe I'm going to take a walk here, a smell walk. Have you heard about this? You are literally stopping and smelling the roses. Science says that when you do this, your heart rate slows, your nervous system calms down, your mood lifts. You just take a short walk, pay really special attention to what you smell in your neighborhood. If you can, I guess there's probably some things in everybody's neighborhood that you don't want to be smelling, but roses, if you see some, stop and smell them. I like to take walks. I get into gratitude, especially if I'm walking at the beach, looking out at the ocean. Yeah, I think that's what I'm going to go do. That's what I want to do right now. But if I'm sitting in traffic for a couple hours, I might get grumpy. Then I will need a smell walk. Post Malone when we come back, some Pink, some Bruno Mars, and lots more.
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Coast 103.5, and here we are, almost officially Friday. I mean, at this point, it basically is. Thank you so much for having us on, if you're in the car right now or streaming us while at work. 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

0: Coast 103.5, the best mix of the 80s, 90s, and today. Hope you're having a good day. At least we're almost at Friday. I'm Sandy Steck. Just spent a few hours in El Segundo with the Coast crew and the Visit Las Vegas crew. We gave away $100 worth of gas to the first 100 people to show up. I left because I had to come back to work, but at that point, they were still filling up people's tanks. And the coolest part was that there was actual Vegas showgirls hanging out. And the joy it gave people to, one, get free gas, and two, take pictures with a Vegas showgirl. It was a great day. It was a great day. So two things. One, if you want to see some photos and videos, I've got that on my Instagram, Sandy Steck, S-A-N-D-Y-S-T-E-C. And thanks to Visit Las Vegas, we have a trip to give you. 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

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I have a really sweet good news story for you. This is about how 1,500 beagles were just saved from a breeding facility. They are all getting new homes. I'll give you all the details in two songs.

0: Christina Perry on Coast 103.5, the best mix of the 80s, 90s, and today. My name is Sandy Steck. There's a story you may or may not have seen that's gone viral over the last couple days. 1,500 beagles have been saved from a breeding facility in Wisconsin. I kept seeing all these videos with beagles. I'm like, what is this all about? And that story is so heartbreaking. But anyway, you know, it's pretty grim. They were there doing procedures on them and no anesthesia. And these poor dogs had never seen the outside. They'd never seen grass or the ocean or the inside of an apartment or a house. And somehow comedian Ricky Gervais was part of the rescue effort. In fact, there were many different organizations that have come together to save these dogs, one of them Beagle Freedom Project, and here's one of the representatives.
1: I'm just the happiest week of my life, knowing that our hard work and our long-term efforts to get these dogs out finally came together, and they have a great future.
0: And yeah, like I said, over 1,500 of them. A lot of them have homes already. People have inquired from Ohio and Jersey, New York, Florida. And there's my favorite video I saw so far was because they haven't seen the outside. These ladies were holding one of them up, and it was right near a lake, or maybe it was the ocean. I don't remember. I think it was the ocean. And the little beagle just started with its little paws. It wanted to swim. It never saw the water before. So anyway, if you want to see a little bit more about that, I have those videos on my Instagram stories, Sandy Steck, SandySteck. Really, really happy to hear this. It's just heartbreaking when animals are put through things like that. Ugh, humans are so gross. Anyway, Luke Bryan coming to town, Long Beach Amphitheater in August. We're going to have two tickets to his concert coming up next hour around 4:25.
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0: Okay.
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Coast 103.5. Mother's Day on Sunday. Just got a call from Big Joe in Huntington Beach, who wants to give a shout out to his mom, Noha, and also Lan, who coaches the OC Tigers, and says she does a lot of awesome work for these Special Olympics. So Big Joe loves both of you, and happy Mother's Day to all moms out there, including mine in the Bay Area. Survivor on Coast.

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Thank you so much for having us on. 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

0: 103.5, the best mix of the 80s, 90s. And today, thank you for having us on. Nice and warm day. Feels like summer, but it's still spring. Going to be a little bit warmer tomorrow as well. Then again, I live in the Valley, so it's pretty much always warm here in Burbank. My name is Sandy Steck. Let's see, Luke Bryan going to be in town. His Word on the Street tour going to be at the Long Beach Amphitheater in August on the 15th. So you can buy those tickets at Ticketmaster.com right now. But we will have a pair in just a few minutes, around 4:25. So get ready for that. And $1,000 cash on Coast. How would you spend $1,000 right now? Would you even spend it? Or would you save it? Would you buy yourself a little something? I don't know. It's up to you. I always want you to get a little something for yourself. Life is hard. Buy yourself something. I'm like the angel of the devil. I'm always going to be the little devil. I just want to have some fun. Anyway, listen for the keyword coming up in just a few minutes. 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That is where you type it in. 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

Guess who is coming to the Long Beach Amphitheater August 15th? That would be Luke Bryan. Very talented, very funny, also cute. Someone had to say it. Anyway, we got two tickets for you. You're caller 20 right now, 800-929-KOST. Good luck.

0: 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Guess what? You are caller 20.
1: Oh my goodness.
0: Officially going to see Luke Bryan, the Word on the Street Tour, Long Beach Amphitheater, August 15th. Who is this?
1: This is Christina. I'm so excited.
0: Yay. Do you have your cowboy boots or a hat?
1: I do. I have both.
0: Oh my gosh.
1: I'm
0: excited for you. Of course, Ticketmaster.com. You can grab your tickets there. We'll do another pair tomorrow, same time, around 4:25. It's TLC. Coast

0: 103.5, the best mix of the 80s, 90s, and today. Hello there, my name is Sandy Steck. Trader Joe's just announced their mini insulated summer tote bags will be coming out in a few days. I love when they first announce the tote bags are coming out because this, it's usually twice a year, usually in the summer and the spring, and people go crazy over these. You see the lines wrapping around the Trader Joe's, they sell out early, and then they're on eBay the same day for hundreds of dollars. In fact, I think it was like 2024 when they initially released the tote bags, the mini ones specifically. They had a set of all four. Somebody bought all four, which are like $3 each, spent maybe $13, $14 with tax. They sold it on eBay for $1,000. So whether people actually needed them or they're trying to make more money on eBay, I don't know. But I do know that it's always a hot ticket, hot item. So there will be six different designs, $3.99 each. And May 20th is when they will be hitting shelves. I have a picture of them in my Instagram stories. Sandy Steck, S-A-N-D-Y-S-T-E-C. I have to say they're pretty cute. I'm too lazy to go get one, but they're cute. All right, $1,000 cash on Coast. Still a chance to win that this hour. If you did not hear the keyword a few minutes ago, it is coin. So go to our website, type in the word coin. 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